Pessoas que tu gostas. Early morning, there's a message on my phone. 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

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I blasted off the planet, rock that caused catastrophe, and it matters more because I had it. 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I'm automatic, quarterback, I ain't talking second, pack it up, I don't panic, batter up, who the

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My blood is pumping, I can see the end is right in front of me. 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

0: Ladies and gentlemen, the KLF has now left the building.
1: Revolta do Vinil.